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3: What's up? This is Nick, and we're the Jonas Brothers.